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Huey Lewis in the news. The Heart of Rock and Roll from the album Sports, huge in the 80s. Still one of my favorite albums of all time. We're going to wrap up the Totally 80s Lunch with Billy Idol's Rebel Yell.

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Yeah, we've got the usual suspects today. West 401 bunched up, James Nota Pass Highway 25, but that is the only delay that I'm seeing. We've got some problems getting cleaned up now in Guelph. There's a crash on Woodlawn just west of Woolwich and a collision in Waterloo on Fisher Hall in Columbia. 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

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CJOY, Bonnie Tyler. Total Eclipse of the Heart. Well, listen, have yourself a lovely Tuesday evening. I will be back with you tomorrow at 2, and I look forward to it. It's Counting Crows.

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And we'll sneak in a few surprises, too. This is 1460 CJOY.

Warning! May cause spontaneous singing. 1460 CJOY.